The destination is love. On November 7th, we head to Ace Nightclub for lovers and friends. R&B experience like no other. I hope you have your tickets. 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You can also get them at Marco Polo, Woodford Cafe, Ace Nightclub, Dev's Barbershop 519, and R&J Celtech. You can also hit me up on WhatsApp at 384-6954. Getting back to the messages now, who are you guilty of loving and why? And what slow jam would you like to dedicate to him or her? Let me check here. Good evening, Richard. Sean Burnett is guilty of loving his beautiful wife, Cherise, or is it Cherise? Hope I have it right. On And Our Wonderful Family, please play I Believe in You and Me from Whitney Houston. I will try. Good evening, Richard. I'm guilty of loving my husband, Odell, and I plead guilty a million times over. You are my heart, my safe space, and my forever love. If I had to choose again, it will always be you, forever yours, Lunika. And please play I'll Make Love to You from Boys to Men. Good evening, sending out love to the bereaved family of Joseph, aka Jojo. Will miss you bad, coming from Charlene. Can you please play Missing You from Brandy? Just saying good evening, Richard, coming from Tonica, sending a love to my baby girl, Asia Marie. I know you enjoyed all the scissor earlier. Hi, good evening. I am guilty of loving Natalia. It's coming from Natalia and Kevin. Yes? All right, let me see this one. Good evening. I'm guilty of loving Richard.

Wes, because he completes me, and I would like to wish him a belated birthday coming from Keta. And I believe I saw a message from Kizzy. Yes, Kizzy is asking for, oh, of course, she wants to hear Lie About Us from Avant. Of course I can play that for you, Kizzy.

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0: But what you really need is a good cup of dal. Dal from Central, with the roasted jeera dancing across the top. They have it at Woodbrook Yard. When last you eat a good aloo puri? You ever had chana puri? 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All of this is happening at Roti Republic, 139 Woodbrook Yard. 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
3: 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We are Trinidad and Tobago. 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
1: Watch on a man, keep your eyes by the price. Get to you, no give up, no sell out. The marathon still continue, that's what I say. Know you wake up more time and the struggle is real, but nah, give me kind here, give me nine here, give up the G, man. Get to you, get to you, get to you, get to you, down the way, salute enough. Let's see if that tree, I have to get tired. Rise up, don't even expect. Get near, get near. You understand what I'm dealing with? Get tired to the wake up of energy.
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0: Just call us and say Barbados Food and Rum Festival. 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
2: Just call us and say Barbados

Food and Rum Festival. 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
0: Just call us and say Barbados Food and Rum Festival. 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This promotion is courtesy Barbados Tourism Marketing Inc., KFC, Pizza Hut, and Ojo.
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2: Just call us and say Barbados Food and Rum Festival. Then, on Thursday, 15th October, we will randomly pick and then call one qualifier. Then you must answer one question correctly to win. You must be

0: 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This promotion is courtesy Barbados Tourism Marketing Inc., KFC, Pizza Hut, and Ojo.
1: Yeah. On the radar, 2023. 6GOD, man, broski 2C. Know what it is. Some madness and badness. Combination. Yeah. Hey.

So much for idols. KMT with an eye roll. Knew that I made it when I had drivers holding my last name up and arrivals. Cinch my knee vaccine when he see how this vid start going viral. If leaders dead and the is there with grains in there like silos. The morning rain clouds up my window. I swear I feel like Dido. J-A-U-M, how looks when man put you in a jam like typos. Negotiation asset for 20% of the company. That's my final. Realistic, my M15 like I'm going through Tottenham High Road. If it's beef, I'll get that shade for bread and grease like I'm making gyros. Or I'm making gyros. So much for all these heroes. The numbers are good with me as long

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6: 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We are one.

Caribbean girl, me know for tick, me know for top. 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Yeah, anything him say, them girl, I do it like.

0: 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We are united by roti and powered by curry. 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A nation of delicious curry. Lobster roti, goat, yadi, shrimp.
1: I know you like to play bougie.
0: But what you really need is a good cup of dal. Dal from Central. With the roasted jeera dancing across the top. They have it at Woodbrook Yard. When last you eat a good alu puri? You ever had chana puri? You ever had pepper roti with shrimp as an evening snack? All of this is happening at Roti Republic, 139 Woodbrook Yard. You deserve a good roti. Trust me.
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1: get in my belly!
0: Just call us and say Barbados Food and Rum Festival. Then, on Thursday, 15th October, we will randomly pick and then call one qualifier. Then you must answer one question correctly to win. 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

0: seen at 139 Woodbrook Yard. You know why? 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This is not glazing. Ask anybody who tried it. Garo seasoning all the seafood with love. The roast fish choices, kingfish and snapper. The fish and chips, using king, carrot, or whatever is the catch of the day. And if they have barracuda filet butter, those stick. That's it. It's time to crown the king of roast fish. G King, the fish master, serving proper thing at 139 Woodbrook Yard.
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0: Just call us and say Barbados Food and Rum Festival. 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
1: Watch on a man, keep your eyes for the price. 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No, stand out. 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

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I really

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0: You know, young rich. 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
1: But what you really need is a good cup of dal. Dal from Central, with the roasted jeera dancing across the top. They have it at Woodbrook Yard. When last you eat a good alu puri? You ever had chana puri? You ever had pepper roti with shrimp as an evening snack? All of this is happening at Roti Republic, 139 Woodbrook Yard. You deserve a good roti. 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

Good morning, guys. 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Have a blessed, safe day. As always, love from Bina Lily and Ashley of Rio. Hope you all have a great day and week this week. Good morning to you, Althea. We have a blessed day today.

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1: Today is the day the country will learn of the government's spending plan for fiscal 2027 when Finance Minister Dave Tanku takes the floor in the House of Representatives this afternoon to deliver the national budget presentation. High interest areas include the government's plan for the energy sector, job creation, diversification, and the settlement of outstanding wages for public servants. Meanwhile, Prime Minister Kamala Prasad-Bisesa says the government intends to rebalance society in favor of law-abiding citizens and away from what she describes as laziness, illegality, and irresponsible behavior. In a statement ahead of today's budget presentation, the PM accused some people of exploiting state welfare programs, contracts, and government employment. She says taxpayers' money must instead be directed towards economic growth and rewarding honest work, adding that her administration is focused on creating opportunities for future generations. The government has shut down reports that a sitting member of cabinet was stripped of their U.S. visa, as was reported in a daily newspaper on Sunday. Foreign Affairs Minister Sean Sobers issued a brief statement saying no sitting member of government has had their U.S. visa revoked, as he added that government has no involvement in the issuance or revocation of U.S. visas. The suspect in Saturday's fatal stabbing, which occurred along Busy Corner in Chaguanas, remains under police guard at hospital, having also been injured during the ordeal. The 35-year-old, who is a laborer from Edinburgh 500, was arrested just a short distance away from the scene of the crime after eyewitnesses tipped off police. The suspect suffered injuries to his head, face, and hands. The water taxi service resumes its normal sailing schedule today following the successful completion of emergency repairs to the vessel Parrier Bullet. A third sailing will depart San Fernando from 8:30 a.m. and another at 3:30 p.m., while sailings from Port of Spain will be at 7:15 a.m., 2:30 p.m., 3:30 p.m., and 4:45 p.m.
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0: anything off today. Heard in the newsfeed what it is? I don't need to say it again, but I'm sure you heard what it is. So, me trying to upset anybody today. See, today? I leave in today just so. The only thing I will say though, I saw a lot of people condemning Hunter's search and rescue. And I'm not saying that what was done was the right thing or it was done correctly. I'm just saying that the way I see some people burning them down and going in, I know you're not leaving your family to go and look for anybody missing. You're not doing the things that Hunter Search and Rescue doing. I mean, okay, yes, it was not handled the correct way, and I get that and I agree with that. However, the bond, you see the bond though? That's where I had the problem. Gosh, boy, you could give your opinion and say, you know, what should have been done and the right thing and the right protocol in that situation, etc. However, oh gosh, boy. Hey, you see this place, boy? What exactly? Exactly. So now, I'm telling you, boy. So I say, see me going to do. I'm not saying it was right what was done. I'm just saying that we don't need to go in that much now, boy. Pause. Anyhow, yeah, I still have full 100, so you're not going to get full 100 today and tomorrow. I'm telling you from now. But what I can guarantee is that you will get some tunes and you will get a chance to take yourself and a guest to the Barbados Food and Rum Festival. All you need to do whenever you hear this,
1: get in my belly!
0: Give us a call at 628-9336 and get your name on the list. All you have to say when you call is Barbados Food and Rum Festival, and that is it. You'll get your name on the list and you will qualify and get a chance to go Barbados with you and you and, right? That's
2: you and,
0: all right? Nice. So it's just vibes and tune. Let me not upset the thing today, all right?
3: 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Ojo 96

0: Morning to the panel. Morning, morning. What's today, Shumpert? Today's Monday. What are you doing? Functioning as normal, we're operating as normal. We say what we had to say today.
1: No, my friend. Today is budget day. We behave ourselves today. Okay, my friend? Okay, my friend.
2: Grandizen, my brothers. What's up, my brothers? Goodness, manners, and respect. 3 points up, 3 steps ahead of them. Razor, Trumpet, Tim, I know you and Mommy having a time. You and you and that guy. But boy, oh boy, if you don't have nothing good to say, close your beak. Because you're not doing the things that them doing. So have a wonderful day. Hold your world.

0: me now. Now,
1: I was just going to say if you have days inside, turn around and go back home. This type of weather, this type of music, come on. But then I remember the Prime Minister said

0: Government intends to rebalance society in favor of law-abiding citizens and away from what she describes as laziness, illegality, and irresponsible behavior. So, with that being said, just to stay on the straight and narrow, and for nobody to say that I am encouraging you to be lazy, and I am encouraging irresponsible behavior, get your tail to work, right? Just go to work. There's no matter if you are lazy, go to work, right? The workers' burden, you might benefit. Better you go to work, go to work. Don't say I say to stay home, right? I'm not doing that. Let me just say, hold on. I think I saw another voice, don't you? Hold on.
1: Boy, the place done hard already. You feel good, I get easier. Boy, your bike doesn't sell. Yeah, does it tomorrow? No, for missing up.
0: Boy, what do you mean? No, my friend.
1: You from up there, boy, trumpet, boy?
0: No.
1: Are you talking
0: no.
1: me, mind, boy?
0: No.
1: Business for them, boy.
0: No, sir. I business, sir. All right?
2: Morning times. Well, I tried to figure out. I don't know where I'm wrong or where I get misguided, but when somebody missing, you don't put the person's name, the address, the age, and also a picture of them to find them back.
0: Yes.
2: So when the person is found,
0: You
2: can't go back on the picture and watch and see the person the same way you saw them on the video. Now I ain't saying it's the right thing that they did, they handled it wrong, but come on. What about all the other good things they do and all the other times they volunteer their time unconditionally to go and help out people? Or they're going and burn them down for one little mistake. All they right. make no address it. Tell them, you know, you get the point that it was the wrong thing and no better for next time. Because if they say they stop doing this now, anybody going out there and look for people missing? Anybody go and search for anybody voluntarily? No.
0: No. Imran, I agree with you 1,000%, my brother. 1,000%.
3: Oh, fellas, you seen? Long time. Boy, trumpet, fire.
0: Hey,
3: remember your days is really done.
4: Who's responsible for this insanity? Sir, ma'am, that is inappropriate for radio.
0: Jackie, let we don't do that today now, please. All right? The grass is long and the water is brown.

0: A trumpet is still about 2-3 more this guy, you know. You know much, you know what years them people have again? I fire burn them, boy.
1: Who is responsible for this insanity? Sir, ma'am, that is inappropriate for radio.
2: Ooh, good morning, guys. What is, are you really trying to make people stay home? All you know that Prime Minister don't keep to she word. Good.
3: Hey, so hey, what are you doing, boy?
2: Everything hard except what needs to be hard.
1: Who is responsible for this insanity? Sir, ma'am, that is inappropriate for radio.
3: Daddy, what are you doing today? What is this, boy?
4: Yeah, what's... Yeah, what? You see, for you want to see them type of things, you see all around 9, 10 o'clock, I think. Do that. Don't do it now. Don't let them say it's me now or Raza. Don't do that now, boy. What are you doing that for?
5: Morning to the panel. Number trumpet. If the days is mine, that is what I work for. I can take it as I please. All right? If I can't take it as I please, pay me for it. Because that's an issue as well.
4: Yeah, but that's a serious thing though. That's a serious thing because they see in some HR quarters, they say if you ain't take the time in a certain time, you go lose it. And then you ain't paying me for it. And let me... not today, boy. I ain't feeling for that kind of...
0: But trumpet, hear what I say, right? All right, fine. But if Timozo's the, you know, Timozo that says something like, the place done hard already, I might as well steal and get something else hard too.
3: Hey!
6: Trumpy. I find like you ain't using freedom as press right now. Nah. What's going on there? You're oppressing me,
4: Daddy, how are you oppressing? How are you oppressing, boy? Then we... Alright, Olly, we have until lunchtime to go and fill up the gas, even if we ensure it going to raise. Just do it for the culture, Renny. I ain't encouraging that neither, because I still try to understand our movement too. Not for the culture. Let me relax a little bit. Just let me relax now. And we... I find Olly a little out of order today, boy. Part of me like it, eh? The back and all in me, part of me like it a little bit, but yeah. Nah, don't go, boy. Let me try and maintain my levels today a little bit now, boy. Oh, gosh, please. Just want to tell about. Let me see what's going on around 2 o'clock. I'd be around 2. Let me just take it easy now, please.
0: Jump it, though. Encourage that BS summer, please.
4: Wow.
0: But go and full up the gas. No, all the gas station and full and a set of traffic on
4: that. That was I never encourage it. I tell Renny, don't be
0: like
4: on that.
0: Like, map on the gas going on last forever. Don't want to do a stupidness like buying a set of toilet paper. All you, not today.
4: Nah, not today.
0: No game of X.
4: Not for the culture. We ain't doing that today.
2: 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Hear this, right? This station is the Bacchanal station. 6 to 9 was backs. Matter of fact, 6 to 9, 9 to 12, good 12 to 3. This station is just backs. Just low we now, low we play a disclaimer before and low we, right? Because yeah.

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1: You know what you're supposed to say?
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1: Yes, you know what you're supposed to say? 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
2: No.
1: So you want me to cheat for you? All right, you're supposed to say Barbados Food and Rum Festival. 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
2: Okay, Barbados.
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0: 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All right. Hello, good morning.
1: Good morning.
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0: 2027 national budget, Prime Minister Kamala Prasad Bisesa has said a government intends to redirect state resources towards economic growth, warning that taxpayers can no longer be expected to fund what she labeled laziness, fraud, and corruption. Prasad Bisesa accused some citizens of exploiting welfare programs, government contracts, and public sector employment. As she said, public funds must instead reward hard work and create lasting opportunities. Trinidad and Tobago will be represented by Olympian Leah Bertrand and hockey player Jordan Reynos at the 4th Continental Athletes Forum in Costa Rica, which kicks off today. The pair will join athlete representatives from across the Americas to discuss issues affecting athletes and their role in the Olympic movement. It marks the 4th time TNT will participate in the forum. Investigations continue following the seizure of yet another batch of prohibited items at the maximum security prison. Prison officers seized 4 cell phones, 2 improvised weapons, 80 suspected marijuana, cigarettes, razor blades, and other items during a search of the facility on Friday morning. The find also included wall plugs, USB cables, cigarette lighters, and a headset. Guyana's Deputy Commissioner of Police, Faisal Karimbash, has been placed on administrative leave pending an investigation into allegations of rape and threatening behavior. The Guyana Police Force says Commissioner Clifton Hicken has appointed a team to investigate the claims which were made by a female police inspector. The officer who filed the report has also been transferred from the Special Organized Crime Unit headed by Karimbash. A businessman wanted for years in the United States for allegedly bribing top Venezuelan officials has been taken into U.S. custody. Alvaro Pulido is accused of paying bribes to secure lucrative state contracts. He's expected to appear in Miami court on Tuesday. Newsfeed brought to you by TechU Credit Union.
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0: Hello, good morning.
1: Hi, good morning again. Barbados Food and Rum Festival.
0: You called earlier and we got disconnected.
1: Got cut off, yeah.
0: All right, steady line, all right?

0: Good morning, friends. That young lady's photo, name, address was posted publicly that she was missing. And the search and rescue's video was in a direct response to that missing photo, to that missing post. So I don't understand the issue. I don't understand where anybody could interpret that negatively, that it is a breach of privacy. There is no privacy. Everything was posted publicly. I think that if we could take half of that energy that we're using to bash and put down the search and rescue team, if we could just use that to lobby for our well-being as a society, more specifically, if we could use it to lobby for better water, because up until today, this very minute, people still having brown water in their pipe. And I don't mean brown water like slightly brown, like brown next to black, like Coca-Cola, like something no good in the pipe. We just always focus on the wrong thing sometimes, eh?
1: Ojo Wool, Trumpet, Timaz, DJ, whoever you are. I want to tell you, Trumpet, this is the thing that you'll be hearing, that people doing, that will make you see the thing that you don't want to see. Because I tell you something again, people don't appreciate nothing in this country, bro. Yeah, you gotta say what them people doing, mistakes just happen. And it just happened to anybody. And you see same people who bashing, you can never know until the time that anyone in their family could go missing.
2: Correct.
1: That these very sad people that they're bashing had to assist to look for them.
2: Correct.
1: Let's tell you, bro. They have no appreciation. They appreciate nothing. That's why they say what I have to say. When I go take ban. Have a blessed day on you.
2: You see, I go take bad. But I agree with you, Saudi. Yes, pointing out somebody's faux pas, pulling them up, telling them, hey, you drop the ball there, you shouldn't do things. So, nothing wrong with that. You see the passion and the going in kind of way. Not for the service they provide. Of course not. That's just my view, but everybody entitled
3: to
2: this.
3: Good morning. With regard to the Hunter Search and Rescue find, I mean, kudos to them for what they're continuing to do. But I think, yes, they were incorrect or they were wrong to question.

0: pushing a little girl. Because anyway, she's still a minor. Yes, the photo was used to identify her, well, you know, to locate her. But the issue was questioning her in terms of her whereabouts when they should have questioned the adult. In fact, the questioning should have been left for the police. Right? So I think that should be the issue. Not a takeaway from the good work they're doing, but maybe they need to be guided not just by the police, but by social workers as to how to treat with missing minors when they are found.
1: Right.
0: So again, kudos to them.
1: Yeah, can take it as a lesson learned and learn from what took place, and we just trod on us as opposed to, you know, just going in on bashing them. Like, I'm not in agreement with that at all.
2: Oh yeah, by the way, District 4, I'll take it down a little bit, Take it down a little bit, right? District 4. So what are they doing for me, please?
1: What's going on? We try our best to walk wider the numbers. Don't bring back the numbers thing now, boy. Don't do that. Right? Please and thanks. Yeah? All right. Coming up at the top of the hour, we have the ultimate throwback. Today is reggae. I see in a school here, but I know that is real people will go Barbados, boy. But who saw you will go Barbados with that is so... It's important to get a trip, boy. Yeah, boy. I mean, we need it because the place hard. Well, of course, but the place hard. But I mean, boy. All right. Nothing wrong with that. Last one.
2: But, Trumpet, you're wrong like an O. Because it's not me, you know. It's not me. The Honorable Prime Minister do that, you know. She organized peace in the country to bring numbers. And all the flex at me for telling my number to calm down. She give me that number. It's she, not me. I only compliant, my brother.
1: Alright. I stand corrected. Senseman said we continue to focus on the wrong things. As per usual, boy, as I already said this morning, you see today, I hold in my corner. Putting my finger on my lip, and I just watching and listening, more importantly. Yeah? Sure, this person will go Barbados. Hello, good morning.
3: Good morning.
1: Morning.
3: Guys, this bashing thing, people not looking at the broader picture. There is a law against posting up underage victims, especially rape victims, these kind of things. So, technically, this little girl fall under that category.
1: Right.
3: Right? So, the way how they was posting up the girl with the fella and all them things. My position is instantly quite know that is against the law. What they did, they probably didn't know. We appreciate the work that they do, but people need to educate them about how they go about doing things.
1: Correct.
3: That it have laws against that, and it could get itself in trouble easy. It had other personalities who got in trouble for that in the past, if you can remember.
1: Correct. And I appreciate your 2 cents, and I agree with you 1000%, as I said before. However, we have a way where, you know, somebody might make a misstep and you're not condoning the misstep. You correct them, right? You show them and teach them the right way. But what I'm saying is the way how collectively we were just going at them. I think that is the part that I personally have a problem with. Not the other things, because I am in agreement with you. Yeah? All right, Maria Santana, good morning to you. You and the team, hope you have a great day today. Trumpet, we walking wide at the numbers. It getting, oh. All right, Dimples.
4: Good morning. These people are these hunters search and rescue group. First of all, I want to give them further thumbs up, because whilst we may be, well, different services will be bound by rules and regulation in terms of training, and if something happened, questions will be asked. These guys are fearless. I've been on calls with these guys. They're fearless. They have red belly because they're doing things that plenty other people are not doing.
1: Right.
4: And thumbs up to them. But where they went wrong is, first of all, you put the girl up like that question, and she like, you have been given powers of a police officer to question people.
1: Right.
4: That's crazy.
1: Yeah.
4: That's crazy. They dropped the ball there.
1: Yeah, for sure.
4: They dropped the ball on that one.
1: For sure. Yeah.

0: I think what happened in the heat of the moment, probably Putin searching for the girl and finding her, they were probably a little angry, a little vexed, and that is how they probably lashed out. But in my opinion, although it has the law, I didn't see anything wrong with it.
1: Morning, guys. You see how we are as a people? They do 100 things right, search and rescue. They find 1,000 people. But the one misstep they make, we're ready to linger on it, ready to cancel them, ready to do all kind of things. Help them, contribute in some way. Somebody must be a professional to give them training.
2: I agree with that reason. It's just a matter of someone who is qualified in communication and protocol when it comes to stuff like that joining the team, and they being the one in who would actually interact with the public, or if they make a video or whatever the case may be. It's just a matter of somebody volunteering. So if you are properly trained in that line of work, why not volunteer with the team so that in going forward, we won't have issues like this anymore and wouldn't take away from the good work that they are doing. That's all it called for, you know, just somebody who can deal with these type of matters to volunteer with the team. That's it. And they would have, that would be their portfolio now. Yeah. And that's it. As opposed to all of that, you know, but boy, that's what the thing go, boy. As somebody said before, you do 1,000, right? And they make a misstep once, and it just come and eclipse all the good that you would have done. Sense man, what you saying here?
3: Trumpet, I'm gonna tell you something. Social media could be used for good, it could be used for bad, right? The problem we have is everybody behind our screen, behind our phone, behind our keyboard, all of a sudden everybody have an opinion, and everybody feels empowered to put their opinion out there. Including the search and rescue people. You understand? And there's the problem. So there's no control. Long time, everything used to have to go through a particular filter because you didn't have that access. But now that you have that access, you're seeing and hearing everything, and every thought everybody have flies out onto the social media. And that's the problem.
2: Yeah.
3: There's no moderation anymore.
2: Agreed.
4: Try to go Barbados and relax myself.
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1: This rough love, is rough love, the rough buzz. 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

0: 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Also, got some information coming out from Book My Lime. Listen up. 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Nah, life have to live too. 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Got something happening? Put it on Book My Lime. Book My Lime. 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So go on Instagram right now and follow Book My Lime. Yeah. Quick and easy. 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Hey, shouts to Jenny and the whole team locked on. Linda, Modern Age Back family, Harper and the whole team. Yeah, big, big respect, man. Ojo World, Monday morning in the place. And he made the TV building. How was your weekend? What you did? Did you attend any events? Tell me how the thing go. Wherever you're locked in from, if you're not marked in a taxi, want to send a booty shout out. Whatever you want to do. Kung Fu Karen, you should have told me smooth that we are in the building. Monday morning. Sweet, sweet, sweet, sweet, sweet TNT. Sweet, sweet, sweet Ojo William, man. Shout to all the international listeners always locked on. Love and respect.
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And that time check was brought to you with a fine

0: Somebody celebrating the birthday. A new business just opened. Yeah, no matter where it is, just hit me up. And also, I have three names to take inside of our Barbados Food and Rum Festival promotion. No catch, no kicks. You know, I just take it rapid. Food, I'm here, what's going on? Let me see. Let me see what's going on here. Let me see. Let me see people locked on. And
1: get in my belly!
0: Let me test them. Let me test them and see what's going on here. Let me test them. You see? I know people right there on the bus. I know that's quiet and hiding. I know that. Hello, morning.
2: Hi, good morning.
0: Yes, good
2: morning. Barbados Food, Rum, and Rum Festival.
0: Hey. I find you.
2: Yeah. All right, Barbados Food and Rum Festival.
0: All right, holy line. You cannot stomach. Careful. Be
2: sorry about that.
0: No problem. Holy line. So it's that easy. You're going to take a short pause. We'll be right back. Pizza Hut.
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0: Just call us and say Barbados Food and Rum Festival. 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

0: That was your hit list. Massacre with Honor Roll. Beat them bad. Brought to you by Ojo World. For them, you were going on right before taking them with us. What did they say?
1: Get fast. In my belly!
0: Quick and easy. Quick and easy. Quick and easy. Hello, good morning.
2: Hello.
0: Yes, good morning, my brother.
2: Barbados Food and Rum Festival.
0: That's it. Hold your line. You're inside. That is so simple, quick and easy. Short pause. That was a hit list. We'll be right back. Careful.

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0: uses only fresh fish caught daily, never frozen. 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Roast fish, shrimp, lobster. 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
0: but what you really need is a good cup of dal. Dal from Central, with the roasted jeera dancing across the top. They have it at Woodbrook Yard. When last you eat a good aloo puri? You ever had chana puri? You ever had pepper roti with shrimp as an evening snack? All of this is happening at Roti Republic, 139 Woodbrook Yard. You deserve a good roti. Trust me.
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0: But who say because you're grown, the fun done? Nah, life at a live too. Book My Lime, puts the lime at your fingertips. Parties, brunches, comedy classes, date nights, and plenty more. 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And also, I got some info. It's almost lunchtime too. So, you know this information is going to be very, very valid. This time of the day here? Yeah. Yep, listen up. Oh. Right. 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Yeah, Kung Fu Kieran. Yours truly, Tommy Smooth, that we make our way out of here. But hey, before I go, one more.
1: Get in fast. My belly.
0: I'm taking it fast. Let me not waste no time.

0: in my belly.
1: Yeah, let one more chance to get inside and then I corner. I outer here. I gotta look to get something. Some kind of pan pizza. $15. Quick and easy. So I'll get kicks now. Oh, I thought I'll get kicks. Hello, good afternoon. Well, morning still. 2 more minutes.
2: Good morning, sir.
1: Yes,
2: Barbados Food and Rum Festival.
1: That's it. You're on the inside. Last and final name. Holy line. Yeah, so quick and easy. That was the last and final name. So, Ojo World, good afternoon.
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1: Yo, jump the house, man. 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General.

0: That was your buzz clip, Tommy Lee Sparta with Tabu right here inside of the city block. DJ Nasty on the inside for Raw Fusion and Tommy Smooth on the inside. I don't have a beef for nobody. If you see me on a shift, it's because I take it now. I just hear what's going on. Management are working to help the tree tell Spanish Papi still. That is how I does function. Nasty told me Smooth on the inside straight up until 3 p.m. Don't forget the Barbados Food and Rum Festival promotion continues. So I took three names earlier, and I'll take another three. We'll be right back.
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0: 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Let's see what's going on here. Hey, we got man like Vaughn, Charlie Brown, Barra, Snipes, Windows, Madibo, Sasha, Squeezy Rankin, Lone, Ranger, Addy, Prince, Levi, O'Malley, Michael, Felix. Yeah, coming from Ratty Dancing Blessings. Big up the Innovier family out in Woodbrook. I feel let me do this one time before I take a break. Yeah, 6289336, hit me up.
1: Get in my belly!
0: Yeah. Just feeling to take a name. I'm in my mood right now. Feeling to take a name. I don't know. 6289336. Touch it again. One more. Alright. Okay. Yes, hello, good afternoon.
2: Hello, good day.
0: Yes, good day, my brother.
2: Yeah. Barbados Food and Rum Festival.
0: That's it, you're on the inside. That's hold the line, my brother. Hold the line. Yeah, he's

0: on the inside. That's how simple it is. Very simple. And of course, this promotion is courtesy the Barbados Tourism Marketing Inc., KFC, Pizza Hut, and Ojo. We'll be right back.
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0: pay bills, you answer emails, you adult all week. 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Hey, how going on, Linda? Before I take the short pause, you need to get inside.
1: Get in my belly!
0: You need to get inside. That's the only way you stand a chance. Yeah, you need to get inside. You said something, yeah. Hey, big up MCD. Big up MCD, boy. You don't know better. Yeah. Hello, good afternoon.
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0: The arm is partied, or?
2: No.
0: Oh,
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0: Yes, darling, that's only lying inside. Hey, it's that easy. Yeah. 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

0: anything.
1: Loop this one for me. Loop it. Okay. That's bongs, man. Bongs, man. So you're about going on. All they don't know, we just promote goodness and love in the place, right? Goodness and love. I want to pick up the Mova community. You know, a lot of things has been going on up on that side, in that district, as we should say. Yeah, but I want to pick up the Brothers by Faith Foundation. That's the Coconut Drive World Cup Grand Finals. That is this Saturday. Yeah, so, you know, everybody from the different communities up in Mova, everybody coming together. And we holding a nice little vibes down in Coconut Drive down there. You don't know. And also, big, big after party. Tommy Smother, DJ Nasio, live in concert. Just want to wake up all the communities who pushing that peace, love, and goodness in the place, boy. Want to wake up the Maloney family also. Because right now, that is all. That is all. All we want is love. Goodness. Everybody together as one. As it should be. As we knew it. So big up the Mova family, boy. Big up my friend Keyshawn and the whole team up there, don't know. Also want to pick up Sell Off Fashions. Yeah, for all your big, big deals and clothing, etc. Cream, all kind of thing. EF Vanessa. Sell Off Boss. Big up my people there. But we in the building, yeah. City Block, yeah. I'm working a double. On the grind, I don't know the place hard. So we have to make ends meet. Hey, hey. DJ Nasio. Tommy Smother. Inside of the City Block. Let go through again. Tell three.
2: Go girl, go girl. Anyway, yeah, they put on a show, girl.
1: What we do?
2: The best, yeah, drop it low, girl.
1: Mova family, what going on?
2: Back it back, girl. Wind up in your pretty.
1: This Saturday, two big teams, boy. And one of the teams are Maloney.
2: I love it.
1: Jesus Christ.

0: for the Christmas season. Carnival right around the corner. Hey, big up my friend Sayo, boy. This one is called Tidal Wave.
1: Splash.
0: Sayo! Yeah. Big up.

0: Yeah, so listen up, Ojo World. Supligen boosts you up. A delicious milk-based liquid nutritional supplement with protein, B-complex vitamins, vitamin C, and minerals that support energy release. And I think I'll do one of this here before I take that break.
1: Get in my belly!
0: Yeah. Oh, they don't know the code. All you don't know, get yourself inside. It's a big one. Barbados Food and Rum Festival. Yeah, you want to be inside. Trust me. You need to be inside. Hello, good day.
2: Hey, good afternoon.
0: Yes, blessed good afternoon, darling.
2: Barbados Food and Rum Festival.
0: You finally said it like you're sure, you know. Sure?
2: No, I'm sure.
0: I told the lady inside, darling.

0: So this is your simple, this is the Get Yourself Inside. Hey, currently the time is 1:32. Want to send some shots to the Kiss Bacon Company? We're going to take a short pause. We'll be right back.
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0: 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Yeah, City Block, Billy Bill and DJ Nacio. Yo, surely Tommy Smith. Are we going to take a short pause? We'll be right back.
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1: Hey, what is under the news? What we got to do with bad mind? What we do with some gas? Not us the business, with us now.
0: The leaders of cutting edge.

0: ever touches the deck. 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He's Tommy Shmurda on Ojo.
1: This is probably like a day. 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

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And I know him, eh? That man who send that, I will leave him anonymous.

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0: Girl, you make me like a pimple. 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
0: Please, my pipe out that. 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
4: 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A musical revolution.
5: What is under me nose? I'm out. What we got to do with bad mind? Get them out. What we do with some gas? Knock us the business with us now.
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Time to bring the light in. 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

Have a good afternoon. Yo, what's up? Good afternoon. Welcome to the Banner Drive on a Monday, on Budget Monday, no less. Minister of Finance is on

attention as to what is going on right now with the country and your finances. But we give you an update as it happens, as it goes along, sorry. Let me tell you, give me some highlights. Expanding digital education resources and electronic learning to 200,000 students. After a decade of exile, Steel has returned to Point Lisas. Pinnacle Steel and Vanadium Company are making an investment of 250 million TT dollars to bring back the ArcelorMittal plant. Let's see. Of course, the airport is opening this week as well in Tobago, so that's happening. So I'll tell you more about what's going on as it unfolds in the budget. But yeah, we're here, we're on the job site. We go till 6, right here on Ojo 961. Keep it locked. Got stories trending coming up and the buzz. Also, we will be taking names for the Barbados Food and Rum Festival, and that big draw is this Thursday. So stick around for that as well. Get in my belly.

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1: get in my belly,
0: 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Then on Thursday 15th October, we will randomly pick and then call one qualifier. 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

story shining locally and all over the Ocho World, brought to you by Quartz, bringing up value home. Senior citizens grants, public assistance and disability grants will be increased by $250 with effect from January 1. The announcement from Finance Minister Dave Tanku was revealed in his budget presentation a short while ago. This is the first increase reported in the past 12 years and will benefit at least 10% of the population. Meanwhile, a total of $2.5 billion will be paid out to workers in 2027. The money is allocated to continue negotiations with the Public Services Association and will also cover new wage rates and cost of living allowances for the workers at both the Port of Spain and San Fernando City Corporations and the Defense Force. The final investment decisions on the cross-border Manakin Coquina gas fields will be made next month. That's according to Finance Minister Dave Tanku, who also announced that the first gas from several projects will be realized in early 2027. The details will be provided later in the budget debate by Energy Minister Rudal Munilal. Meanwhile, the 13-year-old girl at the center of a widely publicized missing persons case is now under the care of the Children's Authority. The teen was found over the weekend by the Hunters Search and Rescue Team in the company of an adult male who was reported to be her stepfather. A video which was captured when she was found has sparked public backlash over her exposure on social media. The Children's Authority says it will ensure the minor receives the necessary psychosocial support. Meanwhile, police in St. Margaret's and San Fernando locked up several men and handed out 7 traffic tickets during Sunday's roadblock and anti-crime patrols. A 52-year-old man was nabbed in St. Margaret's for drunk driving without a license or insurance, while 6 other men were caught driving under the influence during an early morning sweep in San Fernando. Those are just some of the stories that are trending in this hour, brought to you by Quartz, bringing a value home. I got a message from Quartz. Give me 1 second.

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1: 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This is not glazing. Ask anybody who tried it. Garo seasoning all the seafood with love. The roast fish choices, kingfish and snapper. The fish and chips, using king, karit, or whatever is the catch of the day. And if they have barracuda fillet paddle, those stick. That's it. It's time to crown the king of roast fish. G King, the fish master, serving proper thing at 139.

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1: Stories are trending locally and all over the Ojo world. The largest allocation in the budget has gone to the Ministries of Health and Education, with each allocated $8 billion TT dollars. Finance Minister Dave Tanku has estimated spending at $63.8 billion with revenue of $59.7 billion, which leaves a $3 billion deficit. After health and education, national security was also allocated at $7.3 billion, with $4 billion going to public utilities and $2 billion each to infrastructure and local government, and transport getting $1.7 billion. Both ministries of agriculture and housing will get just under $1 billion each. Meanwhile, Tobago has been allocated $2.7 billion in addition to the $716 million, which various ministries will spend on projects on the island. There are plans for an MRI unit, a hyperbaric chamber, an oncology center in Tobago to ensure Tobagonians do not have to travel to Trinidad for critical services. Some of the other measures announced in the budget include $60 million will be spent to introduce a tech for education at all secondary schools. The threshold for foreign currency declaration will increase from $5,000 to $10,000 US. A total of $2.5 billion will be paid out to workers in 2027 to cover outstanding arrears and negotiations. Employers who do not pay the NIS contributions of the workers will now face a penalty of $8,000 TT. The excise rates for alcohol will be reduced by 25%, and imported alcohol will be taxed, not on the volume, but the cost. This means the price of champagne will increase when the measures come into effect by the start of the new year. There will be a 20% duty tax on all vaping products entering the country as well. Members' clubs will be allowed to pay their taxes on a quarterly basis rather than annually. Meanwhile,

0: That is, an electricity surcharge will apply to 10% of households for people who will use more electricity than average. Public services pension will get $11 million in tax relief, while the senior citizens, public assistance, and disability grants will all increase by $250 TT. Stories trending locally and all over the outer world.
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1: Men we left fire road floor. 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

0: food and festival is on. We're gonna take some names. Yeah, when you hear me bust the drop, you need to call me 628-9336. I just say Barbados Food and Rum Festival and get your name on the list. This Thursday, 15th, you randomly pick one qualifier. Just answer a simple question, we call you. And just like that, you and a guest can head to Barbados. But you must be 21 years and over to participate in this promotion. Yeah? From the 4th to the 9th of November, you're still in the courtyard by Marriott Bridgetown. You get breakfast, ground transfer from the airport, and passes to the Food and Rum Festival, the events that's happening with that. Yeah? But you need to get your name on the list, and you have to be 21 years and over. My dog head chip, black tick,
1: dog head mad, psychopathic. Get in my belly! Best component, you know I try me. All my dogs head chip, bad like a 90.
0: Yeah, when I feel dead, bad from no tell we dead. Hello!
2: Hello.
0: Hello. Yeah, go ahead.
2: Yeah, ready. Get in my belly.
0: Nah, man.
2: Sorry.
0: Nah, man. No way. Like I wasn't listening. Hello, good day.
2: Yeah, hello.
0: Yo.
2: Barbados Food and Rum Festival.
0: Oh, no sign to get somewhere. See you on the line, my brother. Yeah.

0: Real bad singer, king like lion. Find the fire, fight them fish gun. Hello.
1: Hello.
0: Hello. I'm listening.
1: Bobby, don't remember on Festival November 439.
0: Hold on. Not all of that. Just give me the tagline. And say clear.
1: Well, I know, too. I don't know the tagline.
0: Oh, you see, but you just say it. Where's the competition?
1: Bobby, those food and rum festival.
0: That's all they needed to say. All right? Stay on the line.
1: Nice.

0: 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The body good that I show about.
1: That mix master G.
2: Me and your f me love the f. Hello. Hello.
3: Hi, good afternoon.
2: Bless a good afternoon, ma'am.
3: I'm Barbados, Food and Rum Festival.
2: All right, see you on the line.

She tells your friend because she won't get in, and ain't my giving, cause all she friends is tense. Now we got a thing, cause I could get them. Yeah, you ever blink at me, the blink of a night like a thief. And the night I've been driving all night, my left hand on her tongue. She been drinking too much. She leaning to the right, she tell me that it tight and it leaking. And it's mine, I responded quick, okay, yeah, easy, alright. She tell me that she shot. She know that I was shy, girl, it ain't nothing so. But I'm moving my nine and my eyes on the road. And the road on my eyes, it fill up on that side. This girl might delay. I'm doing 195, the police coming from behind. I'm driving fast to beat the lights. I got a bend, I take a curve, and then I laugh, and then I right. I know we swerving, and we skating, but I made it through the lights. I keep straight and take a right, and beat bricks and tuck a left. The police finally out of sight. She tell me it's about time. She said she wasn't scared, plus she holding on my neck. She gonna put it in her purse, don't wanna see me hurt. She said, baby boy, please do it to her. She look good, she look good, she look good. Baby, if you had a cup, I would've filled it up. Baby, anytime you call, you know I'm pulling up.

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0: 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We'll be right back. We also got Sorry Shunning coming up.
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0: Just call us and say Barbados Food and Rum Festival. 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
5: 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The largest allocation in the budget has gone to the Ministries of Health and Education, with each allocated $8 billion. Finance Minister Dave Tanku has

0: has estimated spending at $63.8 billion with revenues of $59.7 billion, which leaves a $3 billion deficit. After health and education, national security was allocated $7.3 billion, with $4 billion going to public utilities and $2 billion each to infrastructure and local government. Meanwhile, transportation getting $1.7 billion. Both ministries of agriculture and housing will get just under $1 billion each. Meanwhile, the TTMA has praised the budget, pointing to an 11.6% growth in non-energy manufacturing earlier this year. Manufacturers were relieved that no new taxes were introduced, which helps a businessman maintain stability, manage cash flow, and reinvest amid ongoing economic challenges. The TTMA said it strongly backs the government's plan for major construction projects and tougher anti-smuggling measures, noting they will boost local jobs, increase demand for manufactured goods, and drive wider economic growth. Also seeing that the search continues for two fishermen missing at sea since they left Moruga on Friday. There has been no sign of David McLean and Kester Alexander. The Trinidad and Tobago Coast Guard continues to actively search and has requested computer-assisted planning support from the U.S. Coast Guard and alerted Venezuelan authorities to help locate the missing fishermen. Meanwhile, the 13-year-old girl at the center of a widely publicized missing person case is now under the care of the Children's Authority. The teen was found over the weekend by the Hunter Search and Rescue Team in the company of an adult male who was reported to be her stepfather. And lastly, the PNMs in San Fernando East constituency will host its executive elections at the Pleasantville Community Center this afternoon. Mrs. Hazel Manning, who is the mother of the San Fernando East MP Brian Manning, will contest the position of the chairman for the constituency executive. And those were the stories that are trending in this summer, brought to you by the Kiss Baking Company.
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0: Just call us and say Barbados Food and Rum Festival. 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
1: Facts. Is that a what does I need right now, eh?
0: Yeah.
1: Everybody, the team in Miami locked in.
0: Mm-hmm.
1: They in a mood right now.
0: In a mood
1: too,
0: right
1: eh?
0: Now, for sure. For sure.
1: They're not playing at all.
0: For sure, for sure.
1: They say don't slow them down at all. We understand. Tobago, mm-hmm. We apologize. Right? We set it up. We done set up tent, everything already.
0: Yeah.
1: We ready.
0: Done camp out.
1: Right?
0: Camping out.
1: So from here, till Tobago Carnival, first hour, soca,
0: mm-hmm.
1: Right down the line.
0: Mm-hmm.
1: Tunes that you want to hear on the road.
0: Tunes that you will be hearing on the road.
1: Of course. Of no, well, you can't talk for everybody, you know, Papa. You talk. When you're playing, you can play them. Hey!
0: You're right. But nah, I ain't gonna lie, bro. Soca songing real good, bro.
1: Nah, the song is nice. Just songing nice. I like how they're coming in nice.
0: Yeah.
1: Mm-hmm. Make my filter sing, you know?
0: Yeah, rhythm day.
1: Feeling singing. No. I feeling singing.
0: I'm a power day for you and some up your
1: hand. Don't say power.
0: Yeah, I sum up your hand.
1: Come on, Chucky, send thing now. Yeah, jump it again.
0: Have you.
1: Chucky, you have me, but you might end up in LA and then.
0: No.
1: I tell you, because you just test to all of a sudden, and you're in the country, you know.
0: Nah, have you.
1: We shocked to see and hear you today, you know?
0: Bangers are created right now.
1: All right, Papa.
0: Bangers.
1: Well, ladies and gentlemen, we're thankful to have Chucky here today. He's in the country, right? That's first of all. So since he come to set it, we going up the road. Tobago Carnival is around the corner. And to the folks in Miami, done outside already. Let's do this one time. We have the tune for the road.

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And I'm gonna tell brother.

0: we had to make all your feel the tune.
1: Yeah, we could have made them feel this one for sure.
0: You understand?
1: For sure.
0: For sure, sure.
1: For sure. Because hear what I'm saying, right? Hear what I'm saying, right? This is our song that everybody that's listening to the Ojo right now could relate to. Mm-hmm. I just want them to listen to the lyrics of this song. It's going to be bigger. Just remember, I tell you, this song going to blow. I'm giving it till Thursday.
0: You giving it till Thursday?
1: Yeah. I want it soaking the right way.
0: But like you forget what shift it in?
1: I know what shift it in.
0: Give it till the end of the shift.
1: I can live with that. I'll give it to
0: Chucky, you know we done screened it.
1: I know. You know what? You're right.
0: I know you don't want to be bossy about it. But it's okay, Chucky. It's alright.
1: Alright.
0: Tell them the truth.
1: Alright. By the end of the shift.
0: Right.
1: The song is going to be big.
0: Alright. Tell them the truth.
1: Let's play.
0: Ladies and gentlemen, here is Aaron Duncan. For the people who need to hear this one, they don't want to hear it. They need to hear this one. Talk to the people, Aaron. Come!

0: come. 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When they see my belt and waist on the road, I know you don't like me, but my heart good.
1: Heart clean.
0: Don't matter how much things not do me in life, I still show them love. But deep down, the wine that I'm taking, the wine that I point down on the road, Papa, I don't pay them no mind at all. We can't give them that energy at all. So I have to send this one the way. Come!

0: I'm not to be bossy, right?
1: No, you have to do it. You have to. Because, folks, we wake it up every day. Some of them name in your mouth, in their mouth every day. Your name, in their mouth every day. But you can't give them that energy. Protect your energy at all costs.
0: Yeah. Especially, before you continue, especially from the friends that talking good in your face.
1: Wolf and sheep
0: behind, and behind your back, that the worst to see.
1: In other words, not every grim teeth is a smile.
0: Correct.
1: The fear, you know?
0: Yeah.
1: Every friend, the word friend have an end, you know? Real talk in real time, you know?
0: The only thing that do have an end is family, brother.
1: Papa don't even say family to come in the line same way,
0: no? Nobody.
1: Some of them family don't want to see you rich, you know? Some of them fine. Long as you reach, them should reach too. So the bad mind,
0: you have a point.
1: Some of them, if they can help you, they see you struggling. But yet they won't.
0: Yeah.
1: They rather see people out there laugh and embarrass you.
0: You want to see, right? Eh?
1: So, oh God, like I started touching nerves out
0: yeah,
1: there.
0: Yeah. So hear this. Let me touch the nerves the right way.
1: So, mother say play this till it end, you know.
0: Mother, it's how to play.
1: Mother say play this

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Friends that carry and don't bring you back, you know that saying. Some of them your custom helping every day. They love you, you know. But the one day I really can't help. Some of them will turn against you. Some of them like, they're ready to talk bad about you. Eh? Make up to the people that are going through situations. Why you hard to God? And people take you for granted. Take your kindness or weakness. Yet you just walk by

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0: Him, watch out the beating. Chucky Ray-Ban, watch out the beating. I think I'm smiling.
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0: Rocking with this one on the road, Papa. 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We have a brand new one again. GBM. This is GBM Neutron. This one is called Glory.
1: Glory.
0: Like. 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But I got it with my mother. 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
2: Hey, son.
0: What really going on?
2: Let me stand up. 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
0: GBM Neutron. This one is called Glory.

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Hey folks, that's how we're gonna close up this hour, guys. Get familiar. GBM Neutron. Glory is the name of this one. Only take a team. Chucky Rayman. Good, good, good, son. Star Bright. We here till 9.

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1: 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Your body good, that you're sure about.
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0: 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You know what's up. You heard the signal. Now let's go. Taking three calls. Three names. That's right. Hello, good night. 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
1: Hello. 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
0: Hi, good night. What is the accessories?
1: Barbados, Food and Rum Festival.
0: All right. You sound like you're sure and you're sure. Right,
1: sir. Sure.
0: Stay on the line, stay on the line. Folks, it's that easy, you know. And it's that easy. Chucky Bums, the ready.

0: Dali down, father, just
1: let's go again.
0: Girl, pan the ground, pan the roof, pan the party. Oh, you for going, I'm a
1: Foxy Barbados Food and Rum Festival is coming up, guys. The Ojo. 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

with us for 5 nights, Papa. 5 nights. From the 4th to the 9th. That's right, the 4th of November to the 9th of November. And stay at the beautiful Courtyard Marriott Bridgetown. That's right. Inclusive of breakfast, ground transfer from the airport in Barbados. And of course, passes to the designated food and rum event. Right? Organized. This one is organized by the Barbados Tourism Marketing Inc. Alright, so to qualify, you know the drill. Make sure you have my access raised when you call me. Yeah. Hello, good night. Alright, miss that one. If you stick, you get the click, who's qualified?

0: Let's go again. 6289336. Hello, good night.
1: Good night, my brother.
0: My brother, blessed night. All right, so what's my accessories?
1: Barbados Food and Rum Festival.
0: Now you have this. You're not ready for this. I know you have this. You ready? All right, bro, stay on the line.

0: Hello, good night.
1: Hello, good night.
0: All right, blessed night, my brother. What is What is my accessories?
1: Barbados Food and Rum Festival.
0: Of course, he ready.

0: love me.
1: You must answer one question correctly to win,
0: baby.
1: And it must be 21 years and over to participate, all right?
0: You don't know.
1: Folks, just remember this promotion is courtesy Barbados Tourism Marketing Inc., KFC, Pizza Hut, and of course the Old Joe.
0: Jiggle up your body now. Love what your little body so.
1: Imagine they find out you and

0: ones.
1: Diarrheal Saint.
0: But this one here.
1: Strong France base.
0: Untamed Juve.
1: Back here.
0: January 24th. Come this one.
1: That's a wild, I'm can't tame.
0: Let's bring out your wild side. You know the wild.

0: please don't do me like don't this, Baptist.
1: And if you want some drinks and denim last year,
0: I've been mad from a two.
1: What is the last night, eh? No?
0: And she give me nausea.
1: Yesterday afternoon,
0: she pass it off.
1: If you was on that boat, Papa.

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work, you pay bills, you answer emails, you adult all week. 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Life at the left too, ladies and gentlemen. 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We're talking parties, brunches, comedies, classes, date nights, and plenty more. 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No. What we doing tonight? 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Got something happening? Then you can put it in the Book My Line. That's right. Book My Line. 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